Summer. Hey, Summer, thank you for the light. You remind me I'm so alright. I love you, Summer. Are you ready to shine? 'Cause today's gonna be mine. It's gonna be a really great day. One to remember.

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That was the radio music Ola with 'Cause We're Girls, an uplifting and empowering pop rock anthem that marks an exciting debut release from the Melbourne-based artist and producer. 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

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And right now, we have a fantastic Afropop and Afrobeat release making waves. 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Here is Deborah Kan with Happy.

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1: That was Deborah Kahn with Happy, a warm and uplifting Afropop gem filled with infectious rhythms, powerful melodies, and feel-good energy. 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
1: 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Up next is a fast-rising talent straight out of Dallas, Texas. Known for his powerful lyrics, infectious hooks, and high-energy performances, Jay Maurice is making serious waves in hip-hop and R&B. 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

0: That was Jay Maurice with Look Good on You, a standout new release from one of Dallas's most exciting emerging artists. Packed with catchy hooks, polished production, and plenty of energy, it's easy to hear why this track has earned a place on our A-list playlist and is spinning daily as a special power play. As Jay Maurice says, everybody's life has love, hate, and pain in it. Making music is my way of dealing with it, growing from it, and moving on. It's that honesty and passion that continues to connect with fans around the world. Be sure to follow Jay Maurice online at YouTube, Instagram, and X at The Real Jay Maurice. And keep listening for more great music coming up next.
1: 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Lindsay is making waves with her infectious new single, Single for Lifey, blending catchy melodies, heartfelt lyrics, and a confident modern sound that's impossible to ignore. 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

0: Coming up next, we're bringing you some soulful sounds from independent artist project Amari Jax, blending contemporary R&B and soul with vibrant production, memorable melodies, and an uplifting message. This is a track all about positivity, connection, and seeing the world in a better light. Here's Amari Jax with the new single, A Better Place.
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1: Here's a fresh new release from J. Maurice, bringing smooth alternative R&B and an infectious groove with his latest single, The Best Part. And don't just listen. Check out the stunning official music video now streaming on YouTube. Here's J. Maurice with The Best Part.

Coming up next on the A-List playlist, we have Italian electronic artist Elena Barchi with her atmospheric track I'll Find You First, taken from the album Unfolding. Blending cinematic soundscapes, progressive rhythms and poetic lyricism, Elena creates music where emotion and imagination come together. And this one is also our special power play for the next month. Here's Elena Barchi with I'll Find You First.

Coming up next, we're turning up the blues, rock, and reggae with an artist who brings the sounds of the Mississippi Delta and the Caribbean together in his own distinctive style. He's a guitarist, singer, and songwriter with a passion for blues, ska, rocksteady, and reggae. And his latest single is already making waves on the A-List playlist, as well as receiving a special daily power play throughout the month. This is Jamings McCoe with Trot It Through. Turn it up.

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This beautifully cinematic piece of orchestral pop explores love, heartbreak, inner struggles, and the hope of finding your way back to someone special. 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

Coming up next, we have a powerful and deeply meaningful track from Jatin Ahiwar. Omran's Dream is a humanitarian outreach initiative dedicated to Omran Daknish and the countless children around the world affected by war and conflict. 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This is Jatin Ahiwar with Omran's Dream.

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3: I thought I had to make it

Coming up now, we're shining the spotlight on the brand new album from Brighton's alternative rock powerhouse, Veritas Lit. Their third full-length album, Echoes of Unsaid, sees the band taking their sound to a new level, combining powerful guitars, atmospheric textures, and emotionally charged songwriting across an impressive 16-track collection. Right now, three tracks from the album are attracting the most attention on YouTube. First up, it's Heaven Doesn't Want Us, followed by Into the Dark, and then Close to Nothing, alternative version. Three standout tracks from the brand new Veritas Lit album, Echoes of Unsaid. Turn it up and enjoy this special three-track Veritas Lit album showcase.

0: And there it was, three standout tracks from Veritas Lit and their powerful third full-length album, Echoes of Unsaid. We heard Heaven Doesn't Want Us, Into the Dark, and Close to Nothing, alternative version. Three tracks currently attracting strong attention from listeners on YouTube. With 16 tracks showcasing the band's evolving alternative rock sound, Echoes of Unsaid sees this Brighton powerhouse taking their music in bold new directions while staying true to the Veritas Lit identity. That was Veritas Lit with three tracks from Echoes of Unsaid. Keep an ear out for more from this exciting UK alternative rock band.
1: Whether it's 3 p.m. or 3 a.m. where you are, hope you're doing all right out there. Hydrate, stretch, and breathe in the beats. We've got more bangers coming your way, so don't touch that stream.

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0: 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Voluntarily. Yes, it's true, we have the CCTV footage. 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

0: 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Yes, it's true, we have the CCTV footage. 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

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When the clubs were electric, the fashion was fierce and the music, pure synth-driven glamour. Welcome to the world of the new romantics, born in London, dressed to kill and ready to dance. At the heart of it all was the Blitz Club, run by the iconic Steve Strange and DJ mastermind Rusty Ergen. They turned Tuesday nights in Soho into a runway of outcasts, artists and fashion rebels. This was no ordinary scene. This was style with a soundtrack. Visage gave us the icy brilliance of Fade to Grey. Spandau Ballet went from Blitz Kids to chart-topping soul boys, and everywhere you turned, shoulder pads, eyeliner and synths ruled the night. It wasn't just about music. It was about identity, expression and escaping the grey of Thatcher's Britain. London didn't just birth punk. We gave the world glamour with edge and synths with soul. This is London FM Digital, celebrating the sound of a scene that was never afraid to stand out. 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

0: 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Every track is a gem, every beat has a story, and every artist is doing something fresh. 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
1: 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And it's all good. Could be rock, could be hip-hop, could be something totally unexpected. That's how we roll. We mix it all up, just the way you like it.

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We've got a rising South African pop talent on the show right now. Gisele Niemand is making waves with her latest single, SMH, a vibrant pop anthem that captures the excitement, confusion, and emotional roller coaster of catching feelings for someone who's sending all the right signals, but still leaving you guessing. Packed with catchy hooks, polished production, and Gisele's smooth vocal delivery, this is one of those tracks that sticks with you long after the first listen. If you've ever found yourself overthinking a text message or wondering where you stand with someone special, this one is definitely for you. Turn it up and enjoy the latest release from Gisele Niemand. This is SM.

0: That was Giselle Niemand with SMH, a catchy and relatable pop release that perfectly captures the highs and lows of modern romance. With infectious melodies, honest storytelling, and a chorus that's hard to forget, it's easy to hear why Giselle is quickly becoming one of South Africa's exciting young artists to watch. If you enjoyed that track, be sure to check out the official music video and stream SMH on your favorite digital platforms. Keep an eye on Giselle Niemand, because this talented singer and performer is certainly one to watch as her musical journey continues. Stay tuned, as we've got plenty more great music coming your way.
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That was Burn the Bridges from Veritas Lit. Still to come in this special, Prima Ballerina, another powerful moment from their new album, Until the End. Stay right here.

0: You've just heard Prima Ballerina from Veritas Lit, taken from their brand new album, Until the End. Along with Burn the Bridges, both tracks are spinning night and day on our playlist and featured as a rock power play for the next month. 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
1: You're locked into the sound of discovery. And right now, we're stepping into something truly cinematic. 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Sweet Realm and Illusion showcase a world suspended between the earthly and the celestial. 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Let's begin the journey. Here is Inaz with Sweet Realm.

That was Sweet Realm by iNaz, a track that flows like a river of emotion with its shimmering piano tones and soaring, heartfelt vocals. There's something meditative in the atmosphere, yet powerful in its cinematic lift. Now we continue the experience with a song that feels intimate, folky, and beautifully modern all at once. Soft acoustic textures, subtle strings, and a voice that carries both mystery and warmth. Here is iNaz with Illusion.

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1: This is not just a track. This is a statement. Rising from Switzerland, producer Myself delivers a powerful cinematic trance journey that feels like the soundtrack to a world on the edge. Dark and luminous, dreamy and defiant. Operatic voices, futuristic drums, and pulsating energy collide in a sound built for deep thinkers, dreamers, and fighters. This is Trance is the Answer, a bold electronic protest against modern chaos and an escape beyond the noise. Our special electronic power play, starting now. Turn it up and step inside the journey.
2: The world is driving crazy. A mad king in the west, a megalomaniac war criminal in the east, brutal behavior in the south, fake news all around. Governments scare us because fearful people are easier to control and give up their rights. Don't be afraid. Be confident. Don't believe the lies you are being told. Show love instead of hate, because love is what really matters. If love is your question, trance is the answer. Trance pulls you out of the bad. Trance takes you to a peaceful place of love. Trance is love in all frequencies, colors, and races. Do not surrender to hate. Do not surrender to fear. Surrender to love. Surrender to trance. Dance all the fear out of your soul. Let yourself go. Dance your soul free. Pull the fear down and live your life in the now. If love is the question, trance is the answer.

0: That was Myself with Trance is the Answer, a cinematic trance experience that pulls you out of the modern world and drops you somewhere higher, deeper, and freer. Epic in scale, emotional in vision, a track that doesn't just play, it moves you. Keep it locked right here, because this one will be spinning as our electronic power play over the coming weeks. More future sound, more fearless music, coming up next.
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2: 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Coming straight from a Nigeria-born Brooklyn talent who is taking gospel rap to new heights, this one blends amapiano, Afrobeats, and hip-hop with a message that hits the soul. Get ready for big energy, uplifting lyrics, and a beat that will not let you sit still. This is Viva Cristo Rey with his powerful new single, I Serve Jesus. Turn it up and feel the spirit.

That was Viva Cristo Rey with his uplifting new anthem, I Serve Jesus, bringing the heat, the hope, and the holy vibes. A fresh wave in gospel rap culture and sounding amazing right here on the A-List. Keep it locked for more breakthrough artists and new music you will not hear anywhere else first. 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

That was Roll It On from Roto Sun. Bluesy, bold, and impossible to sit still to. If you felt that momentum, you are not alone. Up next is the second track in this radio special, Ever Since You've Gone. This one brings a bouncing groove, classic swagger, big hooks, and a standout sax line, blending 60s soul, 80s pop energy, and timeless rock attitude. Here is Roto Sun with Ever Since You've Gone.

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The human brain releases dopamine when you hear a song you love. 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

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This one comes from London's own DJ K. Wale, the man with West African roots and a cinematic edge. Get ready for something powerful, mysterious, and full of swagger. Turn it up. This is What Have You Done For Me?

0: was DJ K. Wale with his incredible new single, What Have You Done For Me? A track that's got everyone talking and moving. 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

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The human brain releases dopamine when you hear a song you love. 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

0: In case you didn't know, we're broadcasting from the future. 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
1: 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We tried to reason with it, but it kept playing Bohemian Rhapsody backwards. 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

0: Whether it's 3 p.m. or 3 a.m. where you are. Hope you're doing all right out there. Hydrate, stretch, and breathe in the beats. We've got more bangers coming your way, so don't touch that stream.
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1: 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He says this next tune is riveting. We'll take that as a compliment. 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

0: 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Yeah, yeah. 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
1: Making a big first impression on the airwaves right now is a brand new artist with a debut single packed with energy, attitude, and an empowering message. 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

That was the radio music Ola with 'Cause We're Girls, an uplifting and empowering pop rock anthem that marks an exciting debut release from the Melbourne-based artist and producer. 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

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And right now, we have a fantastic Afropop and Afrobeat release making waves. 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Here is Deborah Kan with Happy.

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1: That was Deborah Kahn with Happy, a warm and uplifting Afropop gem filled with infectious rhythms, powerful melodies, and feel-good energy. 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
1: 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Up next is a fast rising talent straight out of Dallas, Texas. Known for his powerful lyrics, infectious hooks, and high energy performances, Jay Maurice is making serious waves in hip hop and R&B. His latest single blends uplifting female vocals, hard hitting production, and a memorable rap performance that demands attention. 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

0: That was Jay Maurice with Look Good on You, a standout new release from one of Dallas's most exciting emerging artists. Packed with catchy hooks, polished production, and plenty of energy, it's easy to hear why this track has earned a place on our A-list playlist and is spinning daily as a special power play. As Jay Maurice says, everybody's life has love, hate, and pain in it. Making music is my way of dealing with it, growing from it, and moving on. It's that honesty and passion that continues to connect with fans around the world. Be sure to follow Jay Maurice online at YouTube, Instagram, and X at The Real Jay Maurice. And keep listening for more great music coming up next.
1: Coming up next is one of the freshest new names in UK trap pop. Lindsay is making waves with her infectious new single, Single for Lifey, blending catchy melodies, heartfelt lyrics, and a confident modern sound that's impossible to ignore. 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

0: Coming up next, we're bringing you some soulful sounds from independent artist project Amari Jax, blending contemporary R&B and soul with vibrant production, memorable melodies, and an uplifting message. This is a track all about positivity, connection, and seeing the world in a better light. Here's Amari Jax with the new single, A Better Place.
1: Here we go again. Soulful R&B, ouch, groovy, undeniable.

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1: Here's a fresh new release from J. Maurice, bringing smooth alternative R&B and an infectious groove with his latest single, The Best Part. And don't just listen. Check out the stunning official music video now streaming on YouTube. Here's J. Maurice with The Best Part.

Coming up next on the A-List playlist, we have Italian electronic artist Elena Barchi with her atmospheric track I'll Find You First, taken from the album Unfolding. Blending cinematic soundscapes, progressive rhythms and poetic lyricism, Elena creates music where emotion and imagination come together. And this one is also our special power play for the next month. Here's Elena Barchi with I'll Find You First.

Coming up next, we're turning up the blues, rock, and reggae with an artist who brings the sounds of the Mississippi Delta and the Caribbean together in his own distinctive style. He's a guitarist, singer, and songwriter with a passion for blues, ska, rocksteady, and reggae. And his latest single is already making waves on the A-List playlist, as well as receiving a special daily power play throughout the month. This is Jamings McCoe with Trot It Through. Turn it up.

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This beautifully cinematic piece of orchestral pop explores love, heartbreak, inner struggles, and the hope of finding your way back to someone special. It's currently featured on the A-List playlist and is also receiving a special daily power play throughout the next month. Here's Oscar Brandt with Now or Never.

Coming up next, we have a powerful and deeply meaningful track from Jatin Ahiwar. Omran's Dream is a humanitarian outreach initiative dedicated to Omran Daknish and the countless children around the world affected by war and conflict. 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This is Jatin Ahiwar with Omran's Dream. In-

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3: I thought I had to make it

Coming up now, we're shining the spotlight on the brand new album from Brighton's alternative rock powerhouse, Veritas Lit. Their third full-length album, Echoes of Unsaid, sees the band taking their sound to a new level, combining powerful guitars, atmospheric textures, and emotionally charged songwriting across an impressive 16-track collection. Right now, three tracks from the album are attracting the most attention on YouTube. First up, it's Heaven Doesn't Want Us, followed by Into the Dark, and then Close to Nothing, alternative version. Three standout tracks from the brand new Veritas Lit album, Echoes of Unsaid. Turn it up and enjoy this special three-track Veritas Lit album showcase.

0: And there it was, three standout tracks from Veritas Lit and their powerful third full-length album, Echoes of Unsaid. We heard Heaven Doesn't Want Us, Into the Dark, and Close to Nothing, alternative version. Three tracks currently attracting strong attention from listeners on YouTube. With 16 tracks showcasing the band's evolving alternative rock sound, Echoes of Unsaid sees this Brighton powerhouse taking their music in bold new directions while staying true to the Veritas Lit identity. That was Veritas Lit with three tracks from Echoes of Unsaid. Keep an ear out for more from this exciting UK alternative rock band.
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1: We've got something fresh lined up for you. Yep, another banger coming up. Kick back, relax, or get up and dance. Always, we are happy to have you on our side and the side of the amazing new artists that you get to discover. Okay, let's get spinning.

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1: 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In the mix. Back to back, beat to beat. Come on, DJ. Hit me with another track.

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turn it up for this one. The Nika Nation from Houston, Texas are bringing back big rock energy with their new single, How Much Love. 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Here is Danica.

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Keep it locked for more great music coming your way.

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0: 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Your ears cool. They're loving this. We'd like to apologise for nothing. 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We spin tracks, you dance awkwardly. 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

0: 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Our mixing desk demanded Earl Grey, or it wouldn't play anything under 120 BPM. We've since complied, and it's agreed to drop some absolute fire next. 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

0: 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MPs are said to be debating the correct way to moonwalk in formal shoes. 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

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Hydrate, stretch, and breathe in the beats. 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

And now a special announcement from our royal trumpeter, who unfortunately forgot his trumpet, his lines, and possibly his trousers. 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

0: You're locked into London FM Digital, and right now we're rewinding to the early 80s. When the clubs were electric, the fashion was fierce and the music, pure synth-driven glamour. Welcome to the world of the new romantics, born in London, dressed to kill and ready to dance. At the heart of it all was the Blitz Club, run by the iconic Steve Strange and DJ mastermind Rusty Ergen. They turned Tuesday nights in Soho into a runway of outcasts, artists and fashion rebels. This was no ordinary scene. This was style with a soundtrack. Visage gave us the icy brilliance of Fade to Grey. Spandau Ballet went from Blitz Kids to chart-topping soul boys, and everywhere you turned, shoulder pads, eyeliner and synths ruled the night. It wasn't just about music. It was about identity, expression and escaping the grey of Thatcher's Britain. London didn't just birth punk. We gave the world glamour with edge and synths with soul. This is London FM Digital, celebrating the sound of a scene that was never afraid to stand out. 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
1: Yeah, we play everything. And it's all good. Could be rock, could be hip-hop, could be something totally unexpected. That's how we roll. We mix it all up, just the way you like it. 1 minute it's a festival drop, next minute it's a smooth groove. Thanks for tuning in.

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Instead, here's a dazzling tune that was voted most likely to charm a llama. 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

Whether it's 3 p.m. or 3 a.m. where you are. Hope you're doing all right out there. Hydrate, stretch, and breathe in the beats. We've got more bangers coming your way, so don't touch that stream. Will I get

0: You're tuned in to London FM Digital, mate, and right now we're taking a stroll down memory lane, straight into the heart of chaos. This is London Punk, How the Rebellion Began. Now listen up, it's the mid-70s, Britain's in a right state, strikes, bin bags in the street, not a lot of work going round, and the kids, well, the kids were fed up to their eyeballs. And you know what they did? They made noise. Loud, snotty, no rules, rip your shirt off noise. That's right, punk was born right here in old London town. It didn't start in fancy studios or record label boardrooms. Nah, it started in a shop called Sex, run by a geezer named Malcolm McLaren and a proper mad fashion genius, Vivian Westwood. Chains, spikes, leather. Looked like a biker gang crashed into a sewing machine. And from that madness came the band that kicked the doors off the hinges, the Sex Pistols, Johnny Rotten, all snarl and sarcasm. Sid Vicious couldn't play bass, but looked like trouble. Steve Jones and Paul Cook, raw, rude and ready. Their anthem, Anarchy in the UK, a proper headbutt to the system. Radio banned it. The telly panicked, but the youth, oh, they listened and they copied, fast. Soon you had The Clash, smarter lyrics but just as noisy. Susie and the Banshees brought the gothic glamour. The Damned, Sham 69, Buzzcocks, the whole gang kicked off. It weren't just about music, it was a movement. Mohawks, safety pins, gobbing at gigs. It was all part of a fun. You had venues like the 100 Club and the Roxy, tiny places packed with sweaty punters, wall-to-wall chaos, and amps loud enough to wake your nan in Essex. But punk weren't just about being angry. It was about taking control. DIY, do it yourself, no record deal, no problem. You put it out yourself, made your own zines, sewed your own jackets. Punk in London was fast, loud, and didn't give a toss what anyone thought. It upset the government, made the papers cry, and gave a voice to a generation that had nowt else. And that voice? It's still echoing through the streets of Camden, through old record shops in Soho, and now, right here on London FM Digital. So pull your boots on, turn it up, and pogo in your living room if you have to. This is the sound of rebellion, born in the smoke, and raised on attitude. 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

Yeah, we play everything. And it's all good. Could be rock, could be hip-hop, could be something totally unexpected. That's how we roll. We mix it all up, just the way you like it. 1 minute it's a festival drop, next minute it's a smooth groove. Thanks for tuning in.

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The human brain releases dopamine when you hear a song you love. So if you're smiling right now, or just nodded your head, blame the science and the amazing artists we're spinning. 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

0: 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We have ignition. Strap in.
1: 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It's the hottest mixtape in the world. And you've got it.
2: Yeah, we play everything. And it's all good. Could be rock, could be hip-hop, could be something totally unexpected. That's how we roll. We mix it all up, just the way you like it. 1 minute it's a festival drop, next minute it's a smooth groove. Thanks for tuning in.

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0: 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MPs are said to be debating the correct way to moonwalk in formal shoes. 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

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It then squawked something about disco justice and left. Naturally, we honoured its request. 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
1: 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Our mixing desk demanded Earl Grey, or it wouldn't play anything under 120 BPM. We've since complied, and it's agreed to drop some absolute fire next. 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

Coming up next, we're turning the spotlight on Berlin-based singer-songwriter Oscar Brandt and his powerful debut single, Now or Never. This beautifully cinematic piece of orchestral pop explores love, heartbreak, inner struggles, and the hope of finding your way back to someone special. It's currently featured on the A-List playlist and is also receiving a special daily power play throughout the next month. Here's Oscar Brandt with Now or Never.

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Your ears put up with a lot these days. So give them something good. This is pure, hand-picked, independent sound from across the globe. 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

Joining us today is the one and only Professor Crokington, expert in amphibian funk theory. 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

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Joseph H. Dean has been turning heads worldwide with his powerful voice, raw emotion, and unforgettable guitar solos. 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

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I'm

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too. I wanna see what you've seen and hear all about what you've been through, Champagne pouring in my glass, I ain't been one to waste. And toast all the times I was in a dark place. I hid behind my mask, that's my Jim Carrey face. Now I'm a yes man, Monday latest. Getting on my nerves, both figuratively and literally. Quite the dilemma I've been in ever since my work injury. I don't need y'all to envy me, I don't need y'all to pity me. I just plead for my recuperation, rest and reward. Feeling blessed, I'm assured I'ma make it through this long as I keep pressing forward. I'm beyond some rehabilitation with the Lord. Rehabilitation, staying one with the force. Every song I done sung could never come without sacrifice. Equal exchange, gotta pay a price. Summing up the sums, I'ma withstand a stand to fight. It's only death till it's paradise. Take me far with you.

0: too. I wanna see what you seen and hear all about what you been through, through. Yeah, look, hard times test us, cause pressure builds diamonds. Not everybody's surviving my current situation, not everybody is thriving. Put my chakras back in alignment, received cause I asked, nah, I gotta send a message. Mistakes been made like the time I got arrested. Learned what not to do, so now I'm just guessing. I'm on the right path despite digressions. Loose lips don't sink ships cause I do. Rumors spread faster, depend on who you lie to. It's viable that she been in this stretch and that's pliable. Arrival, dealt with daily, the part of my arrival. I probably should leave y'all with something smart and profound, but naturally my reality is problems that compound. Since sundown I left my soul section on come down and speak the truth, only somehow still be leaving y'all dumbfound. Take me far with you. I wanna see what you seen and hear about all that you've been through, been through, been through. Take me far with you. I wanna see what you seen and hear about all that you've
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2: Get ready for a cinematic pop rock track inspired by the world of James Bond. But this time, the story is told from the Bond girl's perspective. Finnish duo MATD, featuring vocalist Johanna Koskiniemi, bring glamour, suspense, heartbreak, and emotion together in This Bond Is Tight. A powerful story about love, trust, and what happens when the mission ends and the heart is left behind. Here's MATD featuring Johanna with This Bond Is Tight.

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Here is Deborah Kahn with Happy.

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1: 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Up next is a fast-rising talent straight out of Dallas, Texas. 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

0: 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No matter what the world say,
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2: 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As Jay Maurice says, everybody's life has love, hate, and pain in it. 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It's that honesty and passion that continues to connect with fans around the world. 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

0: Coming up next, we're bringing you some soulful sounds from independent artist project Amari Jax, blending contemporary R&B and soul with vibrant production, memorable melodies, and an uplifting message. This is a track all about positivity, connection, and seeing the world in a better light. Here's Amari Jax with the new single, A Better Place.
1: Here we go again. 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

Coming up next on the A-List playlist, we have Italian electronic artist Elena Barchi with her atmospheric track I'll Find You First, taken from the album Unfolding. Blending cinematic soundscapes, progressive rhythms and poetic lyricism, Elena creates music where emotion and imagination come together. And this one is also our special power play for the next month. Here's Elena Barchi with I'll Find You First.

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Coming up next, we're turning up the blues, rock, and reggae with an artist who brings the sounds of the Mississippi Delta and the Caribbean together in his own distinctive style. He's a guitarist, singer, and songwriter with a passion for blues, ska, rocksteady, and reggae. And his latest single is already making waves on the A-List playlist, as well as receiving a special daily power play throughout the month. This is Jamings McCoe with Trot It Through. Turn it up.

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This beautifully cinematic piece of orchestral pop explores love, heartbreak, inner struggles, and the hope of finding your way back to someone special. 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

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Omran's Dream is a humanitarian outreach initiative dedicated to Omran Daknish and the countless children around the world affected by war and conflict. 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This is Jatin Ahiwar with Omran's Dream. 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

Coming up now, we're shining the spotlight on the brand new album from Brighton's alternative rock powerhouse, Veritas Lit. Their third full-length album, Echoes of Unsaid, sees the band taking their sound to a new level, combining powerful guitars, atmospheric textures, and emotionally charged songwriting across an impressive 16-track collection. Right now, three tracks from the album are attracting the most attention on YouTube. First up, it's Heaven Doesn't Want Us, followed by Into the Dark, and then Close to Nothing, alternative version. Three standout tracks from the brand new Veritas Lit album, Echoes of Unsaid. Turn it up and enjoy this special three-track Veritas Lit album showcase.

0: And there it was, three standout tracks from Veritas Lit and their powerful third full-length album, Echoes of Unsaid. We heard Heaven Doesn't Want Us, Into the Dark, and Close to Nothing, alternative version. Three tracks currently attracting strong attention from listeners on YouTube. With 16 tracks showcasing the band's evolving alternative rock sound, Echoes of Unsaid sees this Brighton powerhouse taking their music in bold new directions while staying true to the Veritas Lit identity. That was Veritas Lit with three tracks from Echoes of Unsaid. Keep an ear out for more from this exciting UK alternative rock band.
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Slight delay, folks. Our mixing desk demanded Earl Grey or it wouldn't play anything under 120 BPM. We've since complied and it's agreed to drop some absolute fire next. 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

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Poison Politics are here with their latest single, Sinvitation, a high-energy melodic punk rocker that's packed with driving guitars, huge hooks and plenty of attitude. Recorded and mixed by Colton Crone at the legendary The Blasting Room, it's a track about temptation that hits hard from the very first note. It's also our punk power play, so you'll be hearing it every day for the next month. This is Poison Politics with Sinvitation.

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Come for the brie, stay for the bass. Strictly no crackers after midnight. 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They say

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Yeah, we thought you might. This station? 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

0: Coming up next, we're bringing you some soulful sounds from independent artist project Amari Jax, blending contemporary R&B and soul with vibrant production, memorable melodies, and an uplifting message. This is a track all about positivity, connection, and seeing the world in a better light. Here's Amari Jax with the new single, A Better Place.
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Slight delay, folks. Our mixing desk demanded Earl Grey, or it wouldn't play anything under 120 BPM. We've since complied, and it's agreed to drop some absolute fire next. 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

Coming up next, we have a powerful and deeply meaningful track from Jatin Ahiwar. Omran's Dream is a humanitarian outreach initiative dedicated to Omran Daknish and the countless children around the world affected by war and conflict. The track carries a message of compassion, hope, and peace, and it's currently featured on the A-List playlist and receiving a daily power play on London FM Digital for the next month. This is Jatin Ahiwar with Omran's Dream.

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2: Slight delay, folks. Our mixing desk demanded Earl Grey, or it wouldn't play anything under 120 BPM. We've since complied, and it's agreed to drop some absolute fire next. 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

0: Oh, you're going to like this one. Still here? Good. More music's on the way. It's not just music. It's your mood. Hang tight. The next track is fire.
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Hope you're doing all right out there. Hydrate, stretch, and breathe in the beats. We've got more bangers coming your way, so don't touch that stream.

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Yep, another banger coming up. Kick back, relax, or get up and dance. Always, we are happy to have you on our side and the side of the amazing new artists that you get to discover. 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
1: Slight delay, folks. Our mixing desk demanded Earl Grey, or it wouldn't play anything under 120 BPM. We've since complied, and it's agreed to drop some absolute fire next. 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

Coming up next on the A-List playlist, we have Italian electronic artist Elena Barchi with her atmospheric track I'll Find You First, taken from the album Unfolding. Blending cinematic soundscapes, progressive rhythms and poetic lyricism, Elena creates music where emotion and imagination come together. And this one is also our special power play for the next month. Here's Elena Barchi with I'll Find You First.

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1: A small parrot just flew into the studio and requested this next song. It then squawked something about disco justice and left. 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

Coming up now, we're shining the spotlight on the brand new album from Brighton's alternative rock powerhouse, Veritas Lit. Their third full-length album, Echoes of Unsaid, sees the band taking their sound to a new level, combining powerful guitars, atmospheric textures, and emotionally charged songwriting across an impressive 16-track collection. Right now, three tracks from the album are attracting the most attention on YouTube. First up, it's Heaven Doesn't Want Us, followed by Into the Dark, and then Close to Nothing, alternative version. Three standout tracks from the brand new Veritas Lit album, Echoes of Unsaid. Turn it up and enjoy this special three-track Veritas Lit album showcase.

0: And there it was, three standout tracks from Veritas Lit and their powerful third full-length album, Echoes of Unsaid. We heard Heaven Doesn't Want Us, Into the Dark, and Close to Nothing, alternative version. Three tracks currently attracting strong attention from listeners on YouTube. With 16 tracks showcasing the band's evolving alternative rock sound, Echoes of Unsaid sees this Brighton powerhouse taking their music in bold new directions while staying true to the Veritas Lit identity. That was Veritas Lit with three tracks from Echoes of Unsaid. Keep an ear out for more from this exciting UK alternative rock band.
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0: 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Our mixing desk demanded Earl Grey, or it wouldn't play anything under 120 BPM. We've since complied, and it's agreed to drop some absolute fire next. 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

That was Wayne Bat 7 with the epic rock singles Believe in Better Days and Magical Summer, featured back-to-back as our new rock double power play. 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

Coming up next, we're turning up the blues, rock, and reggae with an artist who brings the sounds of the Mississippi Delta and the Caribbean together in his own distinctive style. He's a guitarist, singer, and songwriter with a passion for blues, ska, rocksteady, and reggae. And his latest single is already making waves on the A-List playlist, as well as receiving a special daily power play throughout the month. This is Jamings McCoe with Trot It Through. Turn it up.

0: This is London FM, the only station knighted by the Queen's invisible cousin Sir Bouncy Rhythm of Wobble on the Bass. 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
5: Turn it up for this one. The Nika Nation from Houston, Texas are bringing back big rock energy with their new single, How Much Love. Packed with cowbell, sizzling guitars, and a huge 80s-style rock groove, it is bold, melodic, and built for sing-along moments. Here is Denise.

0: That was Danica Nation with How Much Love, a powerful new rock anthem with big guitars and classic energy. Keep it locked for more great music coming your way.
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Earlier today, our keyboard went on strike demanding more synth solos. 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

Joining us today is the one and only Professor Crokington, expert in amphibian funk theory. 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

That was Obsolete from Mellow & Millie, a vibrant fusion of J-pop, electronic pop, and retro-modern style created by Hong Kong artist Lance Soul. 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
1: 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Brighton Sussex modern rock powerhouse Veritas Lit have just released their brand new album, Until the End, a cinematic, dark, and emotionally charged release that's been making waves across the global rock scene. To celebrate, we're bringing you a two-track Veritas Lit radio special featuring Burn the Bridges and Prima Ballerina, two anthemic highlights from an album built to be experienced loud and in full. Turn it up. This is Veritas Lit.

That was Burn the Bridges from Veritas Lit. Still to come in this special, Prima Ballerina, another powerful moment from their new album, Until the End. Stay right here.

0: You've just heard Prima Ballerina from Veritas Lit, taken from their brand new album, Until the End. Along with Burn the Bridges, both tracks are spinning night and day on our playlist and featured as a rock power play for the next month. Cinematic, melodic, and emotionally charged modern rock from one of the UK's most exciting alternative acts. Stay tuned. 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

0: Earlier today, our keyboard went on strike, demanding more synth solos. We tried to reason with it, but it kept playing Bohemian Rhapsody backwards. 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
1: 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In the mix. Back to back, beat to beat. Come on, DJ. 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

0: You know, some people say there's too much music out there. Not us. 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

0: You're tuned in to London FM Digital, mate, and right now we're taking a stroll down memory lane, straight into the heart of chaos. This is London Punk, How the Rebellion Began. Now listen up, it's the mid-70s, Britain's in a right state, strikes, bin bags in the street, not a lot of work going round, and the kids, well, the kids were fed up to their eyeballs. And you know what they did? They made noise. Loud, snotty, no rules, rip your shirt off noise. That's right, punk was born right here in old London town. It didn't start in fancy studios or record label boardrooms. Nah, it started in a shop called Sex, run by a geezer named Malcolm McLaren and a proper mad fashion genius, Vivian Westwood. Chains, spikes, leather. Looked like a biker gang crashed into a sewing machine. And from that madness came the band that kicked the doors off the hinges, the Sex Pistols, Johnny Rotten, all snarl and sarcasm. Sid Vicious couldn't play bass, but looked like trouble. Steve Jones and Paul Cook, raw, rude and ready. Their anthem, Anarchy in the UK, a proper headbutt to the system. Radio banned it. The telly panicked, but the youth, oh, they listened and they copied, fast. Soon you had The Clash. Smarter lyrics, but just as noisy. Susie and the Banshees brought the gothic glamour. The Damned, Sham 69, Buzzcocks, the whole gang kicked off. It weren't just about music, it was a movement. Mohawks, safety pins, gobbing at gigs. It was all part of a fun. You had venues like the 100 Club and the Roxy, tiny places packed with sweaty punters, wall-to-wall chaos, and amps loud enough to wake your nan in Essex. But punk weren't just about being angry. It was about taking control. DIY, do it yourself. No record deal, no problem. You put it out yourself. Made your own zines. Sewed your own jackets. Punk in London was fast, loud and didn't give a toss what anyone thought. It upset the government, made the papers cry, and gave a voice to a generation that had nowt else. And that voice? It's still echoing through the streets of Camden, through old record shops in Soho, and now, right here on London FM Digital. So pull your boots on, turn it up, and pogo in your living room if you have to. This is the sound of rebellion, born in the smoke, and raised on attitude. 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

Earlier today, our keyboard went on strike, demanding more synth solos. We tried to reason with it, but it kept playing Bohemian Rhapsody backwards. 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
1: 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Not us. 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And lucky for you, you're in the right place to do just that.

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1: 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Yep, all genres, all day. That's how we do it. 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

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Here is Inaz with Illusion.

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0: You're locked into London FM Digital, and right now we're rewinding to the early 80s. When the clubs were electric, the fashion was fierce and the music, pure synth-driven glamour. Welcome to the world of the new romantics, born in London, dressed to kill and ready to dance. At the heart of it all was the Blitz Club, run by the iconic Steve Strange and DJ mastermind Rusty Ergen. They turned Tuesday nights in Soho into a runway of outcasts, artists and fashion rebels. This was no ordinary scene. This was style with a soundtrack. Visage gave us the icy brilliance of Fade to Grey. Spandau Ballet went from Blitz Kids to chart-topping soul boys, and everywhere you turned, shoulder pads, eyeliner and synths ruled the night. It wasn't just about music. It was about identity, expression and escaping the grey of Thatcher's Britain. London didn't just birth punk. We gave the world glamour with edge and synths with soul. This is London FM Digital, celebrating the sound of a scene that was never afraid to stand out. 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

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And right now, we have a fantastic Afropop and Afrobeat release making waves. 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Here is Deborah Kan with Happy.

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never stop. You're listening to the hottest new music right here on the station. Up next is a fast rising talent straight out of Dallas, Texas. Known for his powerful lyrics, infectious hooks, and high energy performances, Jay Maurice is making serious waves in hip hop and R&B. His latest single blends uplifting female vocals, hard hitting production, and a memorable rap performance that demands attention. 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

0: That was Jay Maurice with Look Good on You, a standout new release from one of Dallas's most exciting emerging artists. Packed with catchy hooks, polished production, and plenty of energy, it's easy to hear why this track has earned a place on our A-list playlist and is spinning daily as a special power play. As Jay Maurice says, everybody's life has love, hate, and pain in it. Making music is my way of dealing with it, growing from it, and moving on. It's that honesty and passion that continues to connect with fans around the world. Be sure to follow Jay Maurice online at YouTube, Instagram, and X at The Real Jay Maurice. And keep listening for more great music coming up next.
1: 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Lindsay is making waves with her infectious new single, Single for Lifey, blending catchy melodies, heartfelt lyrics, and a confident modern sound that's impossible to ignore. 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

0: Coming up next, we're bringing you some soulful sounds from independent artist project Amari Jax, blending contemporary R&B and soul with vibrant production, memorable melodies, and an uplifting message. This is a track all about positivity, connection, and seeing the world in a better light. Here's Amari Jax with the new single, A Better Place.
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Here's a fresh new release from J. Maurice, bringing smooth alternative R&B and an infectious groove with his latest single, The Best Part. And don't just listen. Check out the stunning official music video now streaming on YouTube. Here's J. Maurice with The Best Part.

Coming up next on the A-List playlist, we have Italian electronic artist Elena Barchi with her atmospheric track I'll Find You First, taken from the album Unfolding. Blending cinematic soundscapes, progressive rhythms and poetic lyricism, Elena creates music where emotion and imagination come together. And this one is also our special power play for the next month. Here's Elena Barchi with I'll Find You First.

Coming up next, we're turning up the blues, rock, and reggae with an artist who brings the sounds of the Mississippi Delta and the Caribbean together in his own distinctive style. He's a guitarist, singer, and songwriter with a passion for blues, ska, rocksteady, and reggae. And his latest single is already making waves on the A-List playlist, as well as receiving a special daily power play throughout the month. This is Jamings McCoe with Trot It Through. Turn it up.

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This beautifully cinematic piece of orchestral pop explores love, heartbreak, inner struggles, and the hope of finding your way back to someone special. It's currently featured on the A-List playlist and is also receiving a special daily power play throughout the next month. Here's Oscar Brandt with Now or Never.

Coming up next, we have a powerful and deeply meaningful track from Jatin Ahiwar. Omran's Dream is a humanitarian outreach initiative dedicated to Omran Daknish and the countless children around the world affected by war and conflict. 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This is Jatin Ahiwar with Omran's Dream.

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3: I thought I had to make it

Coming up now, we're shining the spotlight on the brand new album from Brighton's alternative rock powerhouse, Veritas Lit. Their third full-length album, Echoes of Unsaid, sees the band taking their sound to a new level, combining powerful guitars, atmospheric textures, and emotionally charged songwriting across an impressive 16-track collection. Right now, three tracks from the album are attracting the most attention on YouTube. First up, it's Heaven Doesn't Want Us, followed by Into the Dark, and then Close to Nothing, alternative version. Three standout tracks from the brand new Veritas Lit album, Echoes of Unsaid. Turn it up and enjoy this special three-track Veritas Lit album showcase.

0: And there it was, three standout tracks from Veritas Lit and their powerful third full-length album, Echoes of Unsaid. We heard Heaven Doesn't Want Us, Into the Dark, and Close to Nothing, alternative version. Three tracks currently attracting strong attention from listeners on YouTube. With 16 tracks showcasing the band's evolving alternative rock sound, Echoes of Unsaid sees this Brighton powerhouse taking their music in bold new directions while staying true to the Veritas Lit identity. That was Veritas Lit with three tracks from Echoes of Unsaid. Keep an ear out for more from this exciting UK alternative rock band.
1: We've got something fresh lined up for you. Yep, another banger coming up. Kick back, relax, or get up and dance. Always, we are happy to have you on our side and the side of the amazing new artists that you get to discover. Okay, let's get spinning!

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1: Earlier today, our keyboard went on strike demanding more synth solos. We tried to reason with it, but it kept playing Bohemian Rhapsody backwards. 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

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First, lose yourself in Sanctuary of the Lost, then dive straight into their epic six-minute opus, Ruins. 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